to the top, I've been out of shape, thinking out of the box, I'm an astronaut. I blasted off the planet, rock that caused catastrophe, and it matters more because I had it. Now I had, I thought about wreaking havoc on an opposition, kind of shocking, they want it static with precision. I'm automatic, quarterback, I ain't talking second, pack it up, I don't panic, better back.

Robin Schulz, Cyril in Sam Martin, World Gone Wild, Jaka Grozdano, sem s tabo na Enki in vsak petek imajo Denis Audič šov v Pop Quiz. Dino Kapetanovič uleti v